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1: 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And the jam is pumping, look ahead, the crowd is jumping.

you don't like something, change it. If you don't like your job, quit. If you don't have enough time, stop watching TV.

I just got to find some time and space to be with you. Tasty aroma all up on you. G is the word, free is the bird. Swooping down, snooping town, blasting off in the clouds.